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0: 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As Martha Stewart made the big headlines this week, a lot of celebrities, even in the country world, will admit to getting some Botox done, some work done to them. Martha saying that no, she is never going to get plastic surgery ever. She thinks that it's tacky. Plus, it'll definitely ruin her prison tattoos.
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0: is Taylor Swift, and this is my new song, I Knew It, I Knew You. But I knew it, I knew you. The song I Knew It, I Knew You came about because I was lucky enough to get to see a version of Toy Story 5. I immediately really identified with the characters, namely Jessie, and I wanted to write a song from her perspective.
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0: 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What's it like to be Riley Green? Well, how about the fact that he's getting ready to be a coach on the upcoming season of The Voice? 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

0: 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Been by now, new Morgan Wallen. Glad we could get that on for you in Huber Heights. Those songs as well on Vindalia. Those requests off the K99.1 FM app that we will jump into. As always, something that shouldn't surprise us when football season gets ready to start up. Yeah, the NFL preseason that officially kicked off this week, though somehow the New York Jets are already eliminated from the playoffs. Well, I guess that's to be expected, football fans, right?
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When Hardy wrote this song, he had no idea legends like Tim McGraw, Eric Church, that he looked up to would say yes, but they did, along with his buddy Morgan Wallen. Here's MacArthur. My name.

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That's new country that sounds so good that gets requested by name. You in Miamisburg wanting some jelly roll. We'll toss that on in 3 minutes. In the meantime, here's Don't Tell I'm

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1: I knew I'd see her around. I'd be at some party, she'd show up and I'd be walking out. Or across some parking lot, hiding behind her sister. I'd look up, she'd be at the red light beside me in that white Maxima with a sticker on the back. I'd act.

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0: 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Hi, Dylan James here on your Monday. Hope you had a fantastic weekend getting ready to go back to school. 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

0: 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A new survey from the holiday company On the Beach says that only 2% of men would be comfortable wearing a Speedo to the beach. What about all the time, like I do? Here's Cody Johnson.
1: He's a ranch hand in a pinch, man. 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'Cause she's a gold digger with a quick trigger. 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
0: You got it, Michaela. Here's What He'll Never Have.

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A Yankees fan is suing the team after a bat hit her. She's requesting $10 million. I don't know if that's enough.

0: it's Taylor Swift. And this is my new song, I Knew It, I Knew You. But I knew it, I knew you. The song I Knew It, I Knew You came about because I was lucky enough to get to see a version of Toy Story 5. I immediately really identified with the characters, namely Jessie. And I wanted to write a song from her perspective.
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0: 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Hi, I'm Dylan James here on your Monday. Good morning. And these folks, I'm sure, had their hands up before they very quickly had their hands down. The New York Post says guests at Playland's Castaway Cove in Ocean City, New Jersey, were recently left hanging upside down after the Wipeout ride broke down. And the riders on that ride were left dangling in the air for 5 to 7 minutes. And officials don't know what caused the breakdown. Yeah, that's why I am not going on a roller coaster unless I know it's safe, because being left upside down doesn't sound very amusing to me.
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Right now we got a request in from Miamisburg. It's John Morgan, Kid My.

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1: 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I want to hear You Proof by Morgan Wallen.
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0: That's Ride the Green with New Country on K99.1 FM called Think As You Drunk. Love that one from Riley. Hi, Dylan James here on your Monday. Good morning to you. And this is so bizarre. The Wilkes-Barre Citizen's Voice says a Taylor, Pennsylvania man named John recently abused the 911 system twice by calling for a ride home after he lost $400 at the Mohegan, Pennsylvania casino. John told police he had no money. He was charged with improper communications with 911 and multiple other things. My question is, how did John get to the casino in the first place?
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I love that show. Maybe Taylor could be an assistant coach or something. That'd be pretty cool. Here's Dan and Shay.

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almost 3 o'clock on your home for New Country in the Miami Valley, K99.1 FM. I heard Ashley Cook was in town performing this weekend with Rascal Flatts, and I'm so sad she didn't stop by and see me. What's up with that? Here's Baby Blues. Baby Blues.

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Happy Monday. I'm Dylan James on your home for New Country. If you had a bad first date this weekend, hey, I get it. But Nancy and Woody can help you out with a second date update on New Country Mornings, sponsored by Joseph Airport Toyota Hyundai.

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0: New country from Morgan Wallen on K99.1 FM. That's called Been By Now. Love it. Hey, Dylan James here. Good Monday morning to you, if there is such a thing. I don't know if anybody saw this, but I didn't. So if anybody saw this on social media, can you please send it my way, okay? Country Rebel says that Luke Bryan was recently performing in concert when his dog delivered him a beer. That's right. The dog delivered Luke a beer while he was performing. Now that's what I call a properly trained pup.
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2: 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Then the third time was in a church. 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

0: 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Hello, Dylan James here on your Monday morning. Good morning to you. And a lot of people taking vacations either this week or in recent weeks as the last hurrah, right, before school season gets going. Well, I have a survey from TripAdvisor that has the most common beach etiquette violations. Any of you run into these while you were at the beach this summer? Number three on the list, 14% of people say, going to the bathroom in the water. Yeah, that's gross. Don't do that. Number one on the list is blasting loud music. And number two, beach chair hogging. Here's your solution there. Just bring your own chair. I think even higher on the list, even though it's not on here, wearing a Speedo, which I'm known to do.
1: All the Luke. And even this Luke. That you can fit in your pocket.
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8: In a pinch, man. Hotter than the red on the cattle brand. 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A cast iron skillet swinging lid flipper.

0: K99.1 FM, New Country Mornings with Nancy and Woody. Ella Langley right there with Lovin' Life Again. Nancy's off this week. She's on vacation. And she picked a good week to head out of the Miami Valley because it is going to be a wet one from the looks of it. Today, we're upper 80s for a high. Looks like 86, 87 range for most of the Miami Valley, but scattered thunderstorms moving in this morning and not looking like they're leaving anytime soon. It's like a rinse and repeat type of deal throughout the entire week. Tuesday, same deal. Thunderstorms, mid-80s. Wednesday, lower 80s, so the temps are cooling down a little bit, but thunderstorms as well. Thursday, you guessed it, more thunderstorms in the 80s as well. So, like I said, Nancy picked a good week to hop on a plane and head to the beach because it's going to be a wet one this week. But you know what? We're going to have fun. Let's do it. Nancy and Woody.
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0: Kenny Chesney right there making our rainy Monday morning blues feel a little bit happier and sunshinier, I guess if that's a word. It's K99.1 FM, New Country Mornings with Nancy and Woody. Nancy's off this week. She's in the sunshine down on the beach. Lucky her, huh? As we're stuck here in the rain in the Miami Valley, but that's all right. We make the most of it, don't we? Speaking of making the most of it, you could have all kinds of fun. And all you got to do is go enter your email address over at our website, because we've got tickets to see Ella Langley, Brooks and Dunn, Thomas Rhett, Brantley Gilbert, two chances to see Tim McGraw, one on the website, another one coming up just after 8 o'clock with Game Time. Dan and Shay is going to be at The Shot. Zach Brown Band, we had those last week in Game Time. They're going to be at Nationwide Arena, but you can still win tickets over on our website to see them. Also, the Brothers Osborne going to be at Rose Music Center. Still have the K99.1 FM Back to School Bucks Contest, $2,000. 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A win-win, if you ask me. And we teased this all week long last week. Yes, it's back. Well, not quite. It's coming back. The Country Cash Grab will be here starting August 24th. Wait a minute. Is that Monday? I don't know. Is it 24th or 25th Monday? Let me double check here. What's going on? Check the phone here. Regardless, the Country Cash Grab is obviously your chance to win $1,000 five times every weekday. 8 a.m., 10 a.m., noon 2, and 5. And yes, the 24th is Monday. That's when it's going to begin. So mark your calendars. As of right now, that means we are 338 hours and 50 minutes away from that. No, I can't do that math. We have a countdown clock on the website, but the Country Cash Grab is coming back here in a couple weeks. Get ready for it.
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2: Very warm and very muggy this morning, starting off in the 70s, fueling that potential for a few late morning showers and storms. Rinse and repeat that going into your Tuesday as our temperatures hover around 86 today and 84 tomorrow. I'm Storm Center 7 meteorologist Brittany Ritz. Now back to New Country.

0: just before 5:30 here on your wet Monday morning. Lainey Wilson with John Mayer on the guitar right there. Phone keys, wallet, K99.1 FM. New Country Mornings with Nancy and Woody. Nancy's off this week, as talked about earlier. Took a good week takeoff. It's supposed to rain like all week long here in the Miami Valley. So she's down on the beach, hopefully with some sunshine. And you know what will brighten your rainy day blues is that the Powerball jackpot is now up to $905 million. The lump sum cash is $392 million before taxes, and the drawing is set for tonight. No one's won the jackpot since May 2nd, and that leads the age-old question. $905 million with a lump sum payout of $392 million. Are you taking the lump sum, or are you taking the yearly payout? Like, I don't know how much it would be per year that they would give you if you took that option. But that's always a tough question. Let's be honest. None of us are ever going to win it anyway. But it's always fun to, dream, right? But it's a tough question to answer because $392 million is a whole lot of money. But I feel like I could blow through that real quick. If I blow through the yearly increment that they give me, I got more money coming next year. I don't know. It's a tough one. What do you think? Let us know.
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2: 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One person has died, three others hurt following a two-vehicle crash that happened last night in Clark County. A sergeant from the Greene County Sheriff's Department is on administrative leave after being arrested for OVI. And Dannon Yogurt fans recently started a petition to bring back Dannon's coffee-flavored yogurt. The petition has over 990 signatures. From the WHIO Radio News Center, I'm Brittany Otto.
3: Nothing going on any of our roads or highways as we get the first morning commute of the work week started. Traffic's moving well, and there are no delays. I'm Jake Magnotta. 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
15: The chance for strong to severe storms today and tomorrow. As our temperatures, this is a cold front, go from 86 today, 84 on Tuesday, and 82 on Wednesday. I'm Storm Center 7 meteorologist Brittany Ritz. 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

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Nancy is out this week on vacation. Luke Bryan, another one of those guys that make you feel like you're on vacation all the time. Here he is.

0: K99.1 FM, New Country Mornings with Nancy and Woody. Luke Bryan right there. Nancy's out. She's on vacation this week. Hopefully somewhere a lot sunnier than the Miami Valley, because we are looking at a lot of rain this week. And with Nancy being out, meaning I'm in here by myself, and there's a lot of things going through my mind because I got nobody to talk to except for you guys every time I get to crack this mic. So thank you so much for paying attention and listening to us this morning. But one of those things, most of it's just random nonsense that's going through my head, let's be honest. One of those things is this. I saw where Krispy Kreme's kicking off pumpkin spice season tomorrow with pumpkin spice donuts. And obviously, pumpkin spice, a flavor of fall, right? And then you go to winter, you think more peppermint stuff. We're sitting here, like, still in the middle of summer, and I'm thinking, what's the flavor of summer? Is there, like, an official flavor of summer, like pumpkin spice for fall, peppermint stuff for winter? And then I start thinking, spring as well. Is there a flavor for summer or spring? Maybe, like, lemonade for summer? I don't know. Lemons for summer? Watermelon? I don't know. Let me know. 937-909-K991. I'm confused. I'm thinking a lot to myself, and like I said, that's a problem because it's usually random nonsense like this.
1: Just heard about a crash in the Clayton area, eastbound 70 before State Route 49. I've heard that this is out of the road and not blocking any lanes. I'm not seeing any delay right now looking at the cameras in the area, so it looks like we're still okay through here. I'm Jake Magnata.
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5: Very warm and very muggy this morning, starting off in the 70s, fueling that potential for a few late morning showers and storms. Rinse and repeat that going into your Tuesday, as our temperatures hover around 86 today and 84 tomorrow. I'm Storm Center 7 meteorologist Brittany Ritz. Now back to New

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3: Hey, what's going on? This is Thomas Rhett. Y'all hush now. It's the second date update. I don't want to miss this.
4: Hey, this is Casey.
5: Casey, what's up?
4: So, I've got somebody who I can't get a hold of, and I'm trying to figure out what's going on.
5: Okay, this sounds very businesslike, Woody.
6: It does. Well, let's get to it then, Casey. Let us know the details.
5: Yeah, I mean, is this somebody that you want to, that owes you money, or are you wanting to go out with them again?
4: Ideally, another date.
5: Okay, now we're getting to it, Woody.
6: Oh, yeah.
4: So we used to work at the same pharmacy until she took another job. We always kind of get along, and, you know, we kind of kept in touch after she left. So I finally, you know, after we weren't coworkers, I asked her out, and she seemed pretty excited. So we went to my friend's house for a game night, and I thought the date was pretty good, but now I can't get a hold of her.
5: Okay. You said she took another job. Did she take another job after your date? Or
4: Before the date, which I waited till after we were not coworkers to ask her.
6: See, that's safe right there.
5: And smart.
6: Yep.
5: That was smart.
6: Well, we've had this before, Nancy. We've had game night dates before. Now, did you cheat on game night?
5: Yeah, are you cheating?
6: That's how it went bad last
5: Casey,
6: time.
5: Come on.
4: No, just a casual game.
5: Got it. Well, who is she, Casey? Did you tell us yet?
4: Emily is her name.
5: Emily. Well, let's find out.
6: Yeah, give us a few minutes. We can call Emily and figure out what happened. Okay, Casey?
4: Sounds great.
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0: Everybody be quiet, because it's time for the K99.1 FM Second Date Update. I can't wait to see how this turns out.
1: So, Casey, you used to work with Emily's, is right?
2: Right, yep.
1: And they had game night. Are you a very competitive player? Maybe that's what happened. You always have to win. Is that maybe what happened?
3: No, not really my thing, you know?
2: Okay. Not really his thing, Nancy.
1: Okay, well, maybe it has nothing to do with the game.
2: Yeah, seems okay. Pretty laid-back guy, huh?
1: Okay.
3: I thought we had a good time.
1: Well, let's find out.
2: Yep, be real quiet. We're calling Emily now.
4: Hello?
1: Hello, this is Nancy and Woody from K99.1 FM. We're trying to reach Emily.
4: That's me.
1: Hey, Emily. I understand you're a pharmacist. I bet you guys are busy with allergy season, aren't you?
4: Oh, yeah. I'm used to it by now.
1: Probably.
2: She's not even thinking to question how you know that, Nancy.
1: What, you know, I mean, I know, right? She's like, well, I did tell her who we were. Do you, maybe we should tell her.
2: Yeah, we do a segment, if you're unfamiliar, called Second Date Update.
4: Okay.
2: Two people go out on a first date, and one person has a good time, one second date. They can't get a hold of the other person, so they call us to do that for them.
1: Casey called us.
4: No, I'm sorry.
1: That's okay. Casey said you guys used to work together, and then you went to another pharmacy, and is that right?
4: That is right, yeah.
1: And he said, now you don't work together, so that's why he thought it would be fun to go out, but you don't seem to want to.
2: Anymore, at least. You went on one date with him.
1: Yeah, what happened?
4: Yeah. I had a huge crush on him. And I was excited that he asked me out. But then, you know, I realized that we were just way too different to like ever be together, like ever.
2: Well, it seemed like a pretty easy date. I mean, you guys went over, you knew him, obviously, before the date, so you were comfortable enough going with him to his friend's house for game night. It was game night. Like, what could have gone wrong?
4: Yeah, you know, I love games, like board games and stuff like that, but that's not what this was. It was that Dungeons and Dragons thing.
1: I know what that is, but you're going to have to... Okay, Woody's laughing. So what does that mean? Tell me what that means.
4: Well, I mean, yeah, I didn't know that much about it either. But, you know, like I got there for the game night. I texted that I was there. He met me at the door, dressed head to toe like a wizard.
2: Like really getting into character.
4: Yeah, I think so. And then, you know, I go in and like everyone's dressed like elves and like different characters. And yeah, I was not prepared.
2: It's like medieval stuff, isn't it?
1: Yeah.
2: Like Dungeons and Dragons, they go on quests and things like that.
1: So if you don't know, Casey is listening this whole time. So Casey, is this like Game of Thrones? Is it game?
3: To be fair, I did not do it the voice.
1: You did not do the voice.
2: You just kept your normal voice dressed as a wizard, though.
1: But is it?
3: Yes, that's exactly right.
1: Is it Game of Thrones like? Is it just like that, or like, you know, Lord of the Rings?
3: Have you guys really never played Dungeons and Dragons? Basically, it's Lord of the Rings, but with dice. You know?
1: With dice.
2: Okay.
3: You kind of, your group creates a story together and you use dice to determine the outcome.
2: Now, yeah. I guess my question, Casey, is you didn't think to tell Emily. You knew all you and your friends were going to be in character and costume. Maybe she would have played along and had fun with it too if you let her know.
3: I think the playing the game felt so normal that I didn't think about it, and I thought that inviting her to dress up would be too much for a first date.
1: So you don't think Dungeons and Dragons itself was a little extra?
3: No, it's a big part of my life.
1: Well, I mean,
2: that's fair.
1: I identify with Emily because I'm not familiar with it either,
2: right.
1: And I would have felt really out of place, you know.
3: Well, you guys are invited anytime.
1: Oh,
2: appreciate that, Casey.
1: So, should we go, Emily?
4: Gosh, I mean, you know, like anyone that enjoys it, that's totally fine. It's just not my thing.
1: Now, Casey, you said this is a big part of your life. How big?
3: We play at least every 2 weeks, for a day.
2: Every two weeks, for a full day. Huh?
3: We've got a campaign going on. Yeah.
2: These games take. See, that's why I don't like board games. I don't have the patience for them. Like Risk, and obviously now I know Dungeons and Dragons. It takes a full day. I'm not doing that.
1: That is a lot of commitment.
2: That is a huge
1: commitment.
2: And
1: you have to do it in person, right?
3: Yeah, we've been playing this game for about 3 or 4 months.
1: The same game?
2: And you're not finished yet?
3: No, it's because we're going through the world of Lord of the Rings.
2: Oh,
3: basically.
2: My goodness. Yeah. 3-4 months?
1: Oh, well.
2: That's why I like Go Fish, Nancy. It's done three,
3: it's
2: four months.
3: It's so cool. You guys are missing out. Maybe I'm a nerd.
2: No, you're not a nerd.
1: No, you're not. You're just in a different realm.
2: You're allowed to like what you like, Casey. You are. I just don't think your interests match with Emily's. Like, the physical connection was there. They were both attracted to each other. It's just the interest thing that's kind of off for each other.
4: Yeah, I just... I don't know. I mean, I'm sure there are chicks out there that, you know, are into it, just not me.
1: So there was nothing wrong, just you don't think you have common interests.
4: Yeah, I just not that compatible. If this is important to him and it's something I know nothing about, it's not going to work out.
2: Well, Casey, what if Emily agreed to not go to Dungeons and Dragons with you every week or every 2 weeks?
3: That's fine. We can have different interests.
2: Well, see, we could set them up on a second date then. Everybody's allowed to have their own interest. You guys could every 2 weeks go do your own thing.
1: Yeah.
3: I promise to not wear the wizard outfit around you.
1: Kind of curious what that looks like, though. I'm just saying.
2: Get the big blue robe and a little funny hat.
1: I don't think it's Merlin. But you both have to agree to go out again if you want to.
3: Up to you.
1: What'd you say, Case?
3: I said up to you.
1: Okay.
2: Putting the ball in Emily's court.
1: Up to you, Queen Emily.
4: I mean... Like, Casey, you're great, but I don't think we should date.
1: That's kind of sad. But you know, this is one of these rare occasions where you guys don't dislike each other.
2: Right.
1: You're just not on the same sphere.
2: Yeah. These are always kind of nice to do, though. We're not yelling at each other back and forth. It's kind of just a mutual agreeing to, okay, maybe friends.
1: Yeah.
2: Friends is better.
3: Do you want me to do some yelling? I totally will if you want me to.
2: No, we don't need any of that.
1: How many wizard costumes do you have?
3: Two.
1: Two, okay. So, this is a lifestyle.
3: I mean, like, two specific wizard cloaks, but I get something at the Renfest every year.
2: That's the word I was looking for. Cloak, not robe. Cloak.
1: Yes.
2: Thank you, Casey.
1: Renaissance.
3: Yeah, you're very welcome.
1: Okay. Okay, well, I'm sorry this didn't work out because it sounds like you're two very nice people just in two entirely different places.
3: Totally okay.
1: Well, thanks, Emily.
4: Oh, yeah, no problem.
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8: 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You don't need any alternate routes. You don't need to get around any crashes. Don't need any extra time. We did have a crash on the off-ramp around 545 southbound 75 to Stanley Avenue. Looks like this is still here, but I can see traffic safely using the ramp. I'm Jake Magnotta. 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
12: A chance for strong to severe storms today and tomorrow. As our temperatures, this is a cold front, go from 86 today, 84 on Tuesday, and 82 on Wednesday. I'm Storm Center 7 meteorologist Brittany Ritz. Now back to New Country Mornings.

0: Parker McCollum right there with Killing Me, K99.1 FM, New Country Mornings with Nancy and Woody. Nancy's out this week on vacation. Picked a good week to head down south to the beach as we are. I just saw on WHIO on TV here this morning that they're calling for almost 3 inches of rain this week in total from now until Friday. So it's going to be a wet one, so just be prepared for it. Check this out. Warner Brothers has confirmed that they are making a live-action Jetsons movie. Now, yes, the cartoon Jetsons, for those of you who remember it, a lot of the younger kids do not, obviously, but apparently, and I never thought about this, but Jim Carrey is going to play George. That is the only one who has been confirmed so far, from what I've read, at least. It's going to come out next year. But I've never thought of this until now. Jim Carrey kind of looks like George Jetson, doesn't he? I don't know if he necessarily acts like him, but Jim's an actor. He can figure it out. He does look like. That's a pretty good cast. So I guess the question is, who's going to play Jane, Judy, and Elroy at this point? But you excited for the Jetsons movie coming out? Let us know.
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2: 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The city of Beaver Creek considering making the beaver an historic community symbol. The Kettering Fire Department will continue flushing fire hydrants this week. They say they want to make sure the hydrants are well-maintained and ready to go. And Mountain Dew recently announced an exclusive Baja Leo flavor for its 22nd birthday. The flavor blends spiced mango, chili lime, and black pepper. From the WHIO Radio News Center, I'm Brittany Otto.
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15: Very warm and very muggy this morning, starting off in the 70s, fueling that potential for a few late morning showers and storms. Rinse and repeat that going into your Tuesday as our temperatures hover around 86 today and 84 tomorrow. I'm Storm Center 7 meteorologist Brittany Ritz. Now back to New

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3: Hey, Miami Valley, it's Mitchell Timpani. Nashville is the center of country music, and for the hottest news around, listen up right now to Nancy and Woody. They got you.
0: All right, let's start things off with Luke Bryan. He has postponed some shows up in the Northwest because the wildfire smoke has worsened his asthma. He says, a lot of people don't know that I have asthma, but the smoke makes me far less than 100%. He wants to give those people up in the Northwest who bought tickets to his show his best efforts. So he's postponing it, delaying the show a little bit until the wildfires get more under control. Speaking of shows, Guns N' Roses was performing in Toronto when they surprised fans by bringing Chris Stapleton out on stage with them, and they all played Bob Dylan's Knocking on Heaven's Door. It was kind of a full circle moment for Stapleton, as he said he was excited to get back out there on stage with the guys because at one point in his career, he had opened for Guns N' Roses. I did not know that. That's pretty cool, a little tidbit of information. Also, pretty cool, we teased it all last week, and I'm pretty sure you guys knew what we were talking about. We just couldn't say it. But now we can. The Country Cash Grab is coming back 2 weeks from today, August 24th. It's not next Monday, the Monday after. Your chance to win $1,000 five times every weekday, 8 a.m., 10 a.m., noon, 2, and 5. 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
4: Seeing a tow truck on scene of a crash I've been watching for a little bit. This is on the exit ramp 75 south of Stanley Avenue. The ramp is open, so you don't need to take a different ramp. There isn't much of a delay on this ramp as well. 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
2: The chance for strong to severe storms today and tomorrow. As our temperatures, this is a cold front, go from 86 today, 84 on Tuesday, and 82 on Wednesday. I'm Storm Center 7 meteorologist Brittany Ritz. Now back to New Country Mornings.

0: 99.1 FM, New Country Mornings with Nancy and Woody. Nancy's out this week. She is taking some much-earned time off down on the beach. Get ready for some rain to come in today, tomorrow, every day this week, pretty much, is what Brittley said. So just be prepared for it. I'm reading here that a woman in India set the Guinness World Record for longest hair. And get this, 8 feet 10 inches long. 8 feet 10 inches long. Now, I don't know how tall this woman is, but you got to imagine there's at least 3, maybe 4 feet of that hair on the ground, right? She got to be stepping all over it. That's got to be uncomfortable. Which led me to ask, what is the strange world record do you think you can beat? Like, I think if there's one for, like, fastest time of falling asleep, I think I could beat that. Because as soon as head hits pillow, I am out. I hear people all the time talk about how they struggled sleeping last night. Sorry, I can't relate. As soon as my head hits the pillow, within seconds, I am gone to the world. Let us know on the open mic feature on our free K99.1 FM app what world record you think you can beat.
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0: Marty, Chief, Tim McGraw, and Morgan Wallen all right there, combining together to give us MacArthur on K99.1 FM, New Country Mornings with Nancy and Woody. Nancy is out on vacation, and some sad news from yesterday. Ben Jones, who most famously played Cooter Davenport in the TV show Dukes of Hazzard, passed away at the age of 84. His wife posted on social media that she lost the love of her life today. Ben passed from a massive heart attack. He was home resting in his favorite chair, waiting for the Braves to come on and whoop the Yankees. Now, Tom Wopat, also on the show, he played Luke Duke on the Dukes of Hazzard, said, "Dukes of Hazzard lost another integral part of their cast today. Ben Jones was a fine friend and a fierce advocate of all the best things we can offer in the entertainment business. He will be sorely missed." Now, outside of Ben's acting career, I did not know this, but he also served two terms in the U.S. House of Representatives, representing the state of Georgia from 1989 through 1993. So a full life lived by a great person. And may Ben Jones rest in peace.
1: Well, I don't have any recent interstate problems to tell you about. Enjoy the easy Monday morning drive. Did have a crash in Beaver Creek. Watch out for this. I heard about this a few minutes ago. Medics responding. Shakertown Road near Grange Hall Road, down the road from Ankeny Middle School. 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
8: Very warm and very muggy this morning, starting off in the 70s, fueling that potential for a few late morning showers and storms. Rinse and repeat that going into your Tuesday as our temperatures hover around 86 today and 84 tomorrow. I'm Storm Center 7 meteorologist Brittany Ritz. Now back to New Country.

0: Hey, Miami Valley, it's Kane Brown. It's second date update time. It makes your dating life not seem so bad when you hear that, right?
1: Hey, it's Christian Hahn of sponsored Joseph Airport Toyota Hyundai. Have you ever seen a collision test end well? Let's see if we can send these two crash dummies back out on a second date.
2: Hey, it's Allison.
3: Allison, how you doing?
2: I'm okay. How are you?
3: She had some hesitation.
4: It doesn't sound like she's that okay, does it?
3: What's wrong?
2: I'm calling to see if you can kind of help me out connecting with someone.
3: Okay. You haven't connected with them yet, or you haven't, you need help reconnecting?
2: Oh, well, I have connected with them, but then now I haven't heard back.
3: Aha, Woody. So.
4: Mm-hmm.
3: Aha.
4: Well,
2: yeah.
4: Give us all the details, Allison.
2: Sure. His name is TJ. He's in landscaping, which is kind of cool. But we met online, and then we ended up meeting in person in a bar in the Oregon District.
3: Okay.
2: And yeah, so that was our first date, and I had a lot of fun. I had like a lot of fun. I'm not even sure how I got home, to be honest with you.
4: that kind of fun, huh?
3: That's good kind of fun, girl. Yes.
2: That kind of fun. Yes. Yes. It was fun. But I kind of want to know, like, what happened that night? I'm embarrassed. And I'm too embarrassed to call him. I thought maybe if you called him, that would help.
4: So you were too embarrassed to privately call him to find out what happened. So you called the radio station to make it public.
2: I just need someone else to do it.
3: See, okay. I get that because, so it's not like, okay, let's get this straight. It's not like you haven't been able to get hold of him. You just haven't tried.
2: Yeah.
3: Okay.
2: I don't know.
3: All right. This is a new one, Woody. Yep. This is a new one.
4: That's okay. Why we're here, Nancy.
3: Well, this will be an adventure for all of us.
4: Something a little different, huh?
3: I know. He's going to be going, what is going on? Okay.
4: Give us a little bit here. We'll give TJ a call for you. Okay, Allison?
2: Thank you.
5: K99.1 FM news update. One person has died, three others hurt following a two-vehicle crash that happened last night in Clark County. A sergeant from the Greene County Sheriff's Department is on administrative leave after being arrested for OVI. And Dannon Yogurt fans recently started a petition to bring back Dannon's coffee-flavored yogurt. The petition has over 990 signatures. From the WHIO Radio News Center, I'm Brittany Otto.
6: 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Here in Beaver Creek, there was a reported crash on Shakertown Road, not too far from Grange Hall Road and Ankeny Middle School. 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
20: The chance for strong to severe storms today and tomorrow. As our temperatures, this is a cold front, go from 86 today, 84 on Tuesday, and 82 on Wednesday. I'm Storm Center 7 meteorologist Brittany Ritz. Now back to New Country Mornings.

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2: Okay, Allison, you went out with TJ. Now, I love this, Woody, don't you?
3: I love it.
2: To the Oregon District. Where'd you guys go?
4: I'd probably rather not say.
3: Nancy, she said she didn't know how she got home. She probably doesn't know where she went.
2: That's fair. That's fair. But we're kind of like helping her out here, right?
3: Oh, yeah.
2: Okay. So we're going to, you just kind of hang out on the phone while we talk to him and we'll find out what happened, okay?
4: Okay, thank you.
5: Yes, hello?
2: Good morning. This is Nancy and Woody from K99.1 FM, the country music station, looking for a young man named TJ.
5: Yeah, this is TJ. I listen to you guys all the time. What's going on? Why are you calling me?
2: This is unusual.
3: Yeah.
2: Spill the tea, Woody.
3: Well, TJ, if you listen to us all the time, you understand what Second Date Update is. And, well, we're just trying to help out our friend Allison, who can't seem to remember much about your guys' first date.
5: Yeah, I believe that, yeah.
2: Well, I mean, so you know how Second Date works. Normally, they try to get in contact with you, but she says she hasn't because she's embarrassed,
3: she's
2: right?
3: She's too embarrassed.
2: So she asked us to contact you on her behalf, so.
5: All right.
2: What happened?
5: So we met online. You know, we agreed that, you know, maybe grabbing drinks nice and casual would be good for the first date. I'm not what you might have heard about the first date, but I don't know how much of it she remembers.
2: Pretty much that, right, Woody?
3: It wasn't a whole lot, was it?
2: She she didn't know.
5: All right. Yeah, so we meet up, and we're having a good time. We're talking. She's very nice. She's, you know, basically who I thought she was from the online app. But then her friends come along. Her coworkers were, you know, just happened to be at the same place. And I got to say, it went kind of downhill from there. She's a hairstylist, so, you know, they're all pretty fun over at work. And when they get together, it was, there's alcohol involved. They started doing shots together. It kind of turned into college kind of night out, if you understand. And by the time I finished my beer, they were maybe like 5-6 shots in.
2: Oh no. Did they reach the point where they became woo girls?
5: That started at about 3 shots in, and they were deeply past that.
2: Y'all know the woo girls.
3: Oh yeah, we've heard them all.
2: So what'd you do, TJ? Really?
5: Well, so I'm an older brother. I got a couple of younger sisters, and so my kind of guardian instinct kicks in. At this point, I'm looking at them. I'm realizing how, you know, that they're in kind of a fragile situation, and I figured I gotta probably step up and stop what I'm doing, stop drinking, make sure they're safe. All right.
2: Yeah.
5: I kind of ended up being the DD for them, you know, going from bar to bar, making sure that, you know, yeah, because those 6 shots were not all they had that evening.
3: They have a good time, DJ.
2: Fade to black.
5: Yeah, I guess she didn't, I don't think she remembered any of it, but it's not that we went at the, met up at this one bar and that was it. No, they had quite the time out. And I mean, I was just, you know, it's in my nature to make sure everybody's having a good time, being safe, that kind of thing. So at the end of the night, I was just making sure each of them got home safely. I dropped Allison off at her place. And I mean, I thought that maybe she didn't have as good a time with me because I never heard from her. So I figured she wasn't interested. Yeah. Yeah.
3: So you are still interested in seeing Allison again?
2: Yeah,
3: though.
2: You weren't upset, were you?
5: No, not at all. I mean, these things happen. I'm not going to deny somebody from having a good time, right?
3: Allison, this is your chance. Come
2: See,
3: on in, girl.
2: Allison,
3: come
2: he's
3: on
2: not
3: in,
2: mad.
3: Allison.
4: I'm so embarrassed. Oh my gosh, I'm so sorry. We did have a lot of fun, and I'm sorry you had to take care of us, and I don't want you to feel like you had to babysit us or anything. And that was like a terrible way to meet someone. I'm really embarrassed. I'm sorry.
5: there's nothing to be embarrassed about, nothing to be sorry about, nothing to apologize for. You know, I'm just, like I said, I want to make sure everybody has a good time. I'm glad you had a good time. I'm glad to hear from you.
3: Well, TJ just seems like a good guy, doesn't he?
2: I know, he does.
3: Obviously why Allison wants a second date with him.
2: Well, she just wanted to know what happened first.
3: Oh, yeah, that's
2: but
3: true.
2: That's a good question. Do you want a second date with each other? If we send you guys out and we'll do the ride, so nobody has to worry about being a DD for anybody.
3: You both can have that kind of night.
2: Both have a woo night.
4: No more woo nights.
5: With mocktails.
2: Mocktails, yeah. So what do you say, TJ?
5: Yeah, no, I mean, I would love to see Allison again. I really enjoyed getting to know her online and seeing her in person. It was a lot of fun. And seeing kind of how she was with her friends was, you know, it just brought out her personality. So I'm definitely interested.
4: Really?
2: Aww.
5: Yeah, of course. Allison, if you would like to go out, and it sounds like the radio station's going to cover a lot of it, that sounds great.
3: All of it.
2: All of it.
3: Not a lot of it. All of it.
4: Yeah, and I'll just drink water. I mean, just water from here on out, you know? I'd love that.
5: I tell you what, you can maybe... Water, it doesn't have to be water. You don't have to worry about embarrassing yourself. I'll make sure that we cut it off at, like, 2 shots, and we'll be okay.
4: Wow.
3: Don't let him get to the woo state.
2: I know, no woos.
3: He said 3 shots was the woo state. 2 and done.
2: I love this. So, I mean, this is how this is supposed to go, isn't it?
3: It's how it never goes. But, yeah, these are the fun, exciting ones.
4: Wow. Thank you so much.
2: Well, TJ and Allison.
5: Yeah, thank you, guys. Thank you for setting this up. Thank you for, I'm glad that I got to clear the air with Allison here. I'm glad to hear from her, and I'm glad that I'm so excited to take her out again.
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11: I have a couple problems right now, but these are not affecting any highways, so your morning commute's still easy if you need to head out. If you're in Beaver Creek, we had this crash at Shakertown Road near Grange Hall Road, not too far from Ankeny Middle School. And in Dayton, was just hearing some scanner traffic that the lights are flashing red in all directions, so you need to treat this intersection as a four-way stop. 3rd and William Street near Morgan's Restaurant. I'm Jake Magnotta.
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10: Very warm and very muggy this morning, starting off in the 70s, fueling that potential for a few late morning showers and storms. Rinse and repeat that going into your Tuesday as our temperatures hover around 86 today and 84 tomorrow. I'm Storm Center 7 meteorologist Brittany Ritz. 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

0: 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Game time. Got what it takes to win? Here's your chance. Or prove it.
1: All right, let's spin the wheel and find out what we're going to play on this Monday. Ooh, this is always a tough one. Secret sound. 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It always seems to be difficult, though. All you got to do is tell us what it is, and you're going to win a pair of tickets to see Tim McGraw, 49 Winchester, and Timothy Wayne down at Riverbend Music Center. That's going to be on August 27th, so just a couple weeks away. All you got to do is tell us what this secret sound is. All right, one more time. Here we go, 937-909-K991, 937-909-5991.
2: I have a couple problems right now, but these are not affecting any highways, so your morning commute's still easy if you need to head out. If you're in Beaver Creek, we had this crash at Shakertown Road near Grange Hall Road, not too far from Ankeny Middle School. And in Dayton, was just hearing some scanner traffic that the lights are flashing red in all directions, so you need to treat this intersection as a four-way stop. 3rd and William Street near Morgan's Restaurant. 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
13: The chance for strong to severe storms today and tomorrow. As our temperatures, this is a cold front, go from 86 today, 84 on Tuesday, and 82 on Wednesday. I'm Storm Center 7 meteorologist Brittany Ritz. Now back to New Country Mornings.

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About a quarter after eight, and it looks like it's going to be a wet Monday. 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
2: All right, awesome. 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
3: Here's your K99.1 FM news update. The city of Beaver Creek considering making the beaver an historic community symbol. The Kettering Fire Department will continue flushing fire hydrants this week. They say they want to make sure the hydrants are well-maintained and ready to go. And Mountain Dew recently announced an exclusive Baja Leo flavor for its 22nd birthday. The flavor blends spiced mango, chili lime, and black pepper. From the WHIO Radio News Center, I'm Brittany Otto.
4: Right now, I'm looking at a crash, looking at the camera in Beaver Creek on Indian Ripple Road just before 675. This is blocking the westbound lanes of Indian Ripple Road. I can see traffic getting around this, but there's a delay westbound Indian Ripple. Also, traffic coming off of 675 north onto Indian Ripple. This ramp is a little backed up. I'm Jake Magnata. 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
26: Very warm and very muggy this morning, starting off in the 70s, fueling that potential for a few late morning showers and storms. Rinse and repeat that going into your Tuesday as our temperatures hover around 86 today and 84 tomorrow. I'm Storm Center 7 meteorologist Brittany Ritz. 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

Taylor Swift, and this is my new song, I Knew It, I Knew You. But I knew it, I knew you. The song I Knew It, I Knew You came about because I was lucky enough to get to see a version of Toy Story 5. I immediately really identified with the characters, namely Jessie, and I wanted to write a song from her perspective.

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Nikki's up next.

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I'm Nikki Montgomery. Hey, a heads up, we could have some severe weather

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0: Hardy, Eric Church, Morgan Wallen, and Tim McGraw. That is MacArthur on K99.1 FM. I'm Nikki Montgomery. I don't know about y'all, but my Monday is really Mondaying today. I got up this morning, went outside to get into my vehicle, and when I hit the button to start it, it just made clicking noises and kept pretending like it was starting, but the engine never even tried to turn over. So that's how the day started. Also, apparently we have a hornet's nest outside, so there are hornets flying around the side of my house. So yeah, it's definitely a Monday-y Monday today. Hope your day's going better than mine.
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Thomas Rhett going to come with Vincent Mason and Emily Ann Roberts to Ohio. 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

0: 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I'm Nikki Montgomery. Well, the Powerball jackpot is now at $905 million. This is one of the only times when I will actually play is when it gets to be this ridiculously high. Apparently, nobody's hit the jackpot since May 2nd. There is a drawing tonight. What would you do if you won this kind of money? I know a lot of people talk about, you know, I don't think I'd quit my job, and I don't know. I'd be curious to see what you think about that. 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

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If you haven't heard, the Country Cash Grab is back Monday, August 24th with a shot at $1,000 5 times every weekday. 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

0: 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Riley Green on New Country, K99.1 FM. I'm Nikki Montgomery. Saw Riley this morning. He was actually on television. He was on CBS doing an interview. Anyway, so I read an article today about a Sunoco gas station in Half Moon, New York that's going viral because recently they offered a 20% gas discount for customers who danced. The promotion exploded. Drivers from all over the area showed up, danced, and got their discount. A viral video of the dancing scored more than a million views on TikTok, and it got me thinking, what would you do in order to get 20% off of gas? Like, how far would you go? Weigh in. 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
0: 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We are Country Strong. And now, our national anthem.

couple days for Luke Bryan. He was supposed to have some shows in the Northwest, had to postpone them due to the wildfire smoke worsening his asthma. Here's Bottle Rockets on K90.

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0: 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I'm Nikki Montgomery. 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Right now is your opportunity to win your way in. Be caller number 9 at 937-909-5991. 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

0: 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I'm Nikki Montgomery, and you know I love animals, so I'm pretty excited about today. It's Spoil Your Dog Day. Like, I needed a reason. 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

Miami Valley, it's Shane Collins. Happy Monday to you. Did that sound convincing? Yeah, I didn't think so. Hey, appreciate you listening, though. 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
0: 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Girls that are just being themselves and how us guys get wrapped up in it. It's a great song to see everybody.

0: Luke Bryan, that's country, and she knows it. K99.1 FM, New Country. Hey, it's Shane Collins. So, U.S. clothing brand recently released a shirt that they claim can stay fresh for over a month without washing it. 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

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My name's Shane Collins, and Bailey Zimmerman got a loan at age 16 to buy his grandpa's Silverado. Yeah, here's Chevy Silverado.

Happy Valley. Did your cell signal drop on Saturday? Yeah, mine too. What happened with that? I got the details coming up next. K99.1

0: 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It's called Been By Now. K99.1 FM, New Country. Hey, Miami Valley, thank you for listening. My name is Shane Collins. So what happened with cell service on Saturday? So Verizon, AT&T, and T-Mobile all were doing some weird stuff and dropping on Saturday. Thousands of people are affected by it. The carriers say it's been fixed. Quote, we have resolved the issue, end quote. But, you know, what happened? I mean, did we get hacked by aliens or something? It's very mysterious.
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The Red Cross says they have a supply crisis, less than a day's supply of type O. So if you can donate, please do. 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

0: is Taylor Swift, and this is my new song, I Knew It, I Knew You. But I knew it, I knew you. The song I Knew It, I Knew You came about because I was lucky enough to get to see a version of Toy Story 5. I immediately really identified with the characters, namely Jessie, and I wanted to write a song from her perspective.
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0: 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That is good damn. K99.1 FM, New Country. Hey, it's Shane Collins, and you know, there's good donuts. Shout out to Bill's Donuts there in Centerville. And bad donuts. I'm talking about those tiny little donut spare tires for cars. I saw some dude rolling down 75 on the way into the station. He's going like 80 in the fast lane with a donut spare tire on the back. You can't do that. People, listen, those tires are meant to be temporary. Get that fixed. Please, please, don't do dumb stuff.
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0: That's Riley Green, and Think As You Drunk, K99.1 FM, New Country. And Riley is actually a doctor. Sort of. He went to Jacksonville State and actually walked on the football team. He became the quarterback, but he focused so much on sport that, you know, and music, that he ended up failing all his classes and was kicked out of school. However, in April, Jacksonville State gave him an honorary doctorate degree for all his success in music. So Riley jokes that he has a doctorate degree and he keeps a stethoscope on his tour bus.
1: All the Luke. 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

Country, K99.1 FM, and it's Shane Collins. Hey, the Logan County Sheriff's Office is warning of scammers calling, posing to be deputies, claiming legal trouble and asking for money. And they're saying, nah, it's a scam. Don't fall for that, people. Don't do it.

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It's Shane Collins. And did you see this? A car drove into a sinkhole on Saturday in Beaver Creek. What is going on? I got enough to worry about while I'm driving, let alone to be looking for giant sinkholes to avoid.

look moving on. Just after 6 o'clock, it's Shane Collins, Miami Valley. I'm super excited about this because the K99.1 FM Country Cash Grab, it's coming back Monday the 24th. That's where we give away 5

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4: 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Got a call with some bad news. Marriage that didn't work out. And I'm like trying not to bawl my eyes out.
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0: 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Hey, it's Shane Collins. This is kind of crazy. World Population Review has released a report on which animal is most likely to kill you based on what state that you're in. So, you know, down south, it's going to be alligators, right? Out west, you're talking about snakes. Coastal states, you're like sharks, right? That makes sense. How about us here in Ohio? What animal? What do you think? Think about it. The white-tailed deer. I know that the white-tailed deer, what? Maybe when it's flying through your windshield on I-70.
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Valley. Thank you for hanging out today. It's Shane Collins. I'm heading home. I got Jordan Knight in here next. He's brought to you by Land of Illusion Aqua Adventures. I would like you to have yourself a very blessed evening. See you tomorrow.

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Now, on the way in Springfield, the most requested song to get us started, Carry On with Kenny Chesney. And with so many headed back to school within the next

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0: 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We'll get on with New Country Nights kicking off thanks to Land of Illusion Aqua Adventures. I'm always surprised how quick the summer goes. We shouldn't be at this point. So many headed back to school within the next couple days. Asking you who your middle school crush was. A video on our Facebook page that takes us back to the late 90s when I was in middle school. And a shocking picture that a lot of us go, you know, there's a reason why we wish our parents would actually look at what we were wearing before the first day of school. And I don't know if my parents looked at me at all doing this.
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